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0: 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Where you at?
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2: 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That's when I knew that your heart was scarring. 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

0: Migos rapper Quavo has finally confirmed that he has a daughter. But here's the real tea. The baby mama, Erica Fontaine, is the same woman he had told Saweetie not to even worry about when they were dating. Ladies, worry about yourself this holiday season.
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15: Folks, this is the Red Shovel Report going live to the Northeast Highs. 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
1: What's good? This is Queso, and I'm requesting a song, Living in Bermude from DeKalb.

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2: 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And I honestly couldn't even tell you how that song goes.
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1: Yo, it's Noah coming in from Washington State, Spokane City. I'm loving the vibes, guys, and I was wondering if y'all could just play some 21 Savage.
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some more Wingstops because he owes a promoter some major money. Rick Ross failed to perform at 2 shows in North Carolina and went to perform in Florida instead. So he is now being sued by the promoter for about $260,000.

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29: 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That's when I knew that your heart was scarring. 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Like, wait, babe.

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0: Hey, this is Basil from Bethlehem, Pennsylvania, and I would like to hear Doja Cat.
1: It's Mark from Harpersville, New York. 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
1: 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What's good? 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

0: The cell blocks are saying that Diddy is actually living pretty lavish in there. In a new report, they are saying Diddy is getting massages from other prisoners and also getting access to Hennessy and nude photos and having a cell phone in jail. He gotta order more baby oil from Amazon, duh.
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12: 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Dan?
13: That's right, Kenny. I'm here outside the home of yet another man who is suffering from thinning,

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Baby, let me take you home and beat it like I'm Hitman. You keep feeling on my shit like that, you gon' get hit later. She fine as hell, she got the whole club tryna rain on her. You know you the coldest, girl, you got me open. When they

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4: 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You made a great point, Gina. We already saw a movie with Angela Bassett getting punched in the face. 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

I got drive, I don't need a car. Money really all that we fiending for. 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I'm a demon lord. Fall off what? I ain't seen the horse. Called your bluff, better cite the source. 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

you know my little off they rocker. 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